Ladies and gentlemen, we now move to the heart of today's proceedings, the inauguration of Phase 2 Chennai Metro Rail Line, Amrit Bharat Railway Stations and various projects across the state, the laying of foundation stones for the NH83 four-lane Tiruvarur Bypass, development schemes of Kamarajar Port and V.O. Chidambanar Port and other infrastructure projects across the state, and the dedication to the nation of the Karaikal Peralam New Railway Line, rail flyovers, IIT Madras's SG Brain Atlas and 100 Human Brains Mission Scheme and various projects across the state, accompanied by a video showcasing these projects. Together, these initiatives amount to a grand total of 13,000 crores. May we humbly request the Honourable Prime Minister to digitally unveil the projects.

0: Tamil Nadu, a land of heritage, enterprise and innovation, is moving confidently towards a new era of growth. With the government of India and the government of Tamil Nadu working together, at the heart of this progress is the Honorable Prime Minister's vision that India's development is driven by the development of its state.
1: Tamil Nadu will play a decisive role in shaping the nation's destiny. Our collective goal is a developed Tamil Nadu for developed India.
0: This vision is enabling growth across states like Tamil Nadu, creating stronger foundations for a developed India. In Chennai, urban mobility takes a major leap forward with Chennai Metro Rail Phase 2. The 14.64 kilometer corridor 4 stretch from Poonamallee Bypass to Porur Junction with connectivity to Vadapalani brings 11 new stations into Chennai's expanding metro network. This stretch has been developed at a cost of nearly ₹4,900 crore. The corridor includes a 3.7 kilometer double-decker stretch, bringing people, workplaces, industries and emerging growth centers closer together. In Madurai, the 30-kilometer ring road eases urban congestion and reduces a 45-minute journey to just 20 minutes. The 36-kilometer upgrade in Virudhunagar cuts travel time from 2 hours to 1, strengthening connectivity to industrial, tourism and pilgrimage centers. Kamarajar Port's new coal berth, Chennai Port's modern Exim godowns and upgraded cruise terminal, and green methanol bunkering at VO Chidambaranar Port strengthen

0: maritime infrastructure and commerce. Solar power and electric mobility are supporting the transition towards cleaner port operations. The 23-kilometer Karaikal-Peralam new railway line is dedicated to the nation, improving connectivity for communities and supporting industrial growth. Rail flyovers will reduce waiting time at crossings, ease congestion, and enable safer movement. Railways too are being transformed. 5 redeveloped Amrit Bharat stations, Parani, Namakkal, Paramakudi, Ambasamudram, and Vellore Cantonment, provide improved access, passenger amenities, and a better travel experience. At IIT Madras, the Sudha Gopalakrishnan Brain Center on a global mission to map more than 100 human brains into three-dimensional atlases at cell resolution across the human lifespan from fetus to old age, including brain-related diseases. Honorable Prime Minister will be dedicating the center to the nation and C-Stroke, the world's first human ischemic stroke atlas developed at the center. The Tiruvarur bypass will improve regional connectivity and ease congestion. At CPCL Manali, the new lube oil-based stock project will strengthen indigenous production at VO Chidambaranar Port. Investments in container infrastructure and green hydrogen will strengthen logistics while accelerating the transition towards cleaner energy. Under the Honorable Prime Minister's vision, the progress of every state becomes the strength of the nation. A stronger Tamil Nadu, a developed India.
1: Thank you, sir, for unveiling these landmark initiatives.
2: நமது பாரத திருநாட்டை வலிமையான பொருளாதார பாதையிலும் நவீன தொழில்நுட்ப வளர்ச்சியிலும் முன்னெடுத்து சென்று உலக அரங்கில் இந்தியாவின் பெருமையை உயர்த்தி கொண்டிருக்கும் நமது தேசத்தின் தலைவர் நம் மாண்புமிகு பாரத பிரதமர் அவர்களை விழா பேருரையாற்ற பணிவன்புடன் அழைக்கின்றோம்.
1: And now, ladies and gentlemen, a leader whose vision has shaped a brand new chapter in India's journey of growth and transformation. A leader whose foresight, unwavering commitment, and decisive leadership have truly paved the way for a journey that has strengthened the confidence and aspirations of a billion Indians. It is with utmost pride and privilege that we invite the Honorable Prime Minister of India, Shri Narendra Modi ji, to address the gathering.

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schedule. With folded hands and a heart filled with gratitude, swagatam suswagatam. Our prime minister, his continuous seva all these years under the guiding principles of sabka saath, sabka vikas, sabka vishwas and sabka prayers is deeply inspiring. It's not merely a janseva, but a true desh seva across your distinguished public service, from chief minister to the prime ministership. Your focus consistently remained on youth, entrepreneurship, education and innovation. Dedicated entirely to India, you and this with the spirit of Rashtriya Swaha, Rashtriya Idam Na Amama, which means I offer myself to the nation. Nothing is for myself. Today, sir, you have transformed the course of our nation, inspiring each one of us to think and act for the country. On behalf of Vishwa Hindu Vidya Kendra, our 15 schools, management, students, staff, parents, and I thank you once again for being part of our Golden Jubilee celebrations. I also extend a very warm welcome to our Honorable Governor, Sri R. Vishwanath Arlekar ji, a multifaceted personality. He has served as the Governor of Himachal Pradesh, Bihar, and now Kerala and Tamil Nadu. He is also known for his emphasis on youth empowerment, higher education reforms and institutional transparency. Thank you for being here today, sir. I would also like to welcome the other dignitaries on the dais, Dr. L. Murugan, Honorable Union Minister of State for Information and Broadcasting and Information and Public Relations, Sri Naina Nagendran, Senior Leader, Bharatiya Janata Party, State President and President of Vishwa Hindu Vidya Kendra, Shri Gopalji, senior central and state officials, senior police officers, security personnel, members of our management, members of the press, media, and my Vidyalaya family with us today. During a recent interaction with the teachers on Teachers' Day, our Honorable Prime Minister emphasized the need for empowering educators, inspiring the youth, and looking beyond traditional textbooks. This core belief has also guided our institutions. Today is not merely a celebration of 50 years, it is a celebration of a living vision

grants, I request our Honorable Prime Minister Ji to unveil the virtual AI lab, ATL lab and the patriotic song Pendrive release. Ji, please.

0: Marking 50 years of educational excellence, Jagopal Garudia Hindu Vidyalaya West Mambalam and Playtown introduces its newest milestone. A brand new initiative at our schools, unveiled by our Honorable Prime Minister Thiru Narendra Modi ji. A pioneering initiative, the AI School Labs, making AI accessible to every aspiring student. AI is powerful, but it must never replace a child's own thinking. Jagopal Garudia Hindu Vidyalaya is making AI a responsible tool to help children think, create, and build their tomorrow. The future belongs not to children who simply use AI, but to those who know how to question it, guide it, and use it responsibly. And we move forward with this mission at core. Artificial intelligence is rapidly capturing every sphere of our life, altering the way we perceive, the way we perform, and the way we deliver. AI is a powerful assistant. It can learn, process, and help us achieve more. But AI is not human. It cannot what is true. Used wisely, AI can solve great challenges. Used carelessly, it can create new ones. That is why our children must learn to use AI, question it, and think beyond it. Because the future is not just about smarter AI. It's about wiser humans using AI to create a better world. Our AI schools will go beyond simple AI awareness. This initiative exposes young minds to popular LLM models and fundamental AI frameworks, transitioning students from curious explorers to confident creators. Through a structured multi-level journey blended with a dedicated AI mentor, students learn computational thinking, prompt engineering, model integration. Every concept leads directly to practical, real-world project development. Our journey begins by taking children from AI explorers to AI innovators. Dedicating with pride, powered by purpose, shaping AI-ready innovators for a stronger, brighter India.
1: Namaste. Welcome to the Atal Tinkering Lab of Jagopal Garudia Hindu Vidyalaya. 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
2: 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It won at Innova 23, Thoothukudi. 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It was selected at Innova 24, Erode. 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

We experiment and we innovate. 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Thanks to our management to providing such a beautiful Atal Tinkering Lab.

Thank you. The much-awaited moment has come. It's my profound honor. I humbly request our Honorable Prime Minister, the great son of this great Bharat, to deliver his monumental address. He please.

0: recognized stock exchanges. Additionally, the RBI has introduced a foreign exchange risk reserve, requiring authorized dealers to maintain a cash reserve equivalent to 20% of the rupee value of qualifying derivative contracts exceeding $2 million.
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2: 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And I don't need this money for long term. Senior citizen, I can extend 5 years or 3 years. Please suggest.
3: Anil ji, as you just mentioned, so when we invest our money in a senior citizen savings scheme, the main objective is to get a guaranteed income, because that's a very good investment product provided by the government, wherein you get a guaranteed return 8.2% as of now for this quarter. But when your goal is not to get regular income and probably the horizon is a longer one, say maybe 5 years or 10 years, then it is better that you move towards equities. But as you were telling me that you're also invested in equities, it is very important for you to get a overall view of your complete portfolio. What portion of the portfolio does equity form and what percentage of it is in fixed income? Ideally, in retirement, when your objective is to generate regular income, equities should form around 30-40%, not more than that. But if this money is something that you want to use for creating wealth, you can probably move to a diversified equity fund, a flexicap fund or an index fund for less risk.
0: All right, merchant discount rate MDR framework will come into effect from 15th of this month. Under this framework, unified payments interface transactions of up to 2,000 rupees will attract zero MDR. According to National Payments Corporation of India, small merchants operating under the person-to-person merchant category will continue to enjoy zero MDR on all transactions. P2PM is a specialized account category created to support small vendors receiving up to 1 lakh rupees per month through UPI QR codes directly into their accounts. NPCI also clarified that GST registration is not required for a small merchant to qualify for zero MDR protections on UPI transactions. And now let's take a look at how the markets are expected to show up next week. Domestic investors are set to navigate a week packed with key market triggers, including macroeconomic data, corporate earnings results, and geopolitical developments. Market sentiment will also be driven by foreign institutional investor flows, commodity prices, bond yield movements, and currency fluctuations during the week ahead. Market participants will closely track economic indicators, including retail and wholesale inflation data, import-export figures, employment, and monthly mutual fund data.
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0: Listeners, before we wrap up today's show, a reminder of the headlines. In Indian bullion market, gold and silver prices end on mixed note last week. Foreign portfolio investors sell equities worth over 45,000 crore rupees on stock exchanges, infuse more than 900 crore rupees through primary market in October so far. And domestic investors to focus on macroeconomic data, corporate earnings and geopolitical developments for Qs next week. And that's all in today's edition of Market Mantra. See you tomorrow. Until then, goodbye.
4: इस कार्यक्रम में विशेषज्ञों द्वारा विचार उनके अपने हैं। आकाशवाणी अपने श्रोताओं को सलाह देता है कि निवेश का निर्णय करने से पहले स्वयं रिसर्च करें या किसी पंजीकृत सलाहकार से राय लें।

0: held at IIT Madras. The project spans road and rail transport, port infrastructure, petroleum and scientific research. Earlier in the day, Mr. Modi inaugurated the Punamalli Vadapalani stretch of Phase 2 of the Chennai Metro Rail project, built at a cost of around 4,900 crore rupees. The Prime Minister and Chief Minister C. Joseph Vijay jointly flagged off the new metro services and travelled on the rail train. Prime Minister Narendra Modi also attended Golden Jubilee celebrations of Jai Gopal Garodia Hindu Vidyalaya in Chennai. Addressing the students, the Prime Minister highlighted India's manufacturing growth and said the sector's expansion had created direct and indirect employment opportunities for young people.
1: Aaj component se technology aur finished products ka har rajya mein kendra sarkar product chain ko majboot kar rahi hai aur inhi koshishon ka parinam hai aaj hum duniya ke second largest mobile manufacturer hai. 2014 se ab tak हमारे इलेक्ट्रॉनिक्स एक्सपोर्ट 11 टाइम्स बढ़े हैं, हमारे डिफेंस एक्सपोर्ट 50 टाइम्स बढ़े हैं और हमारे इंजीनियरिंग एक्सपोर्ट ने भी नया रिकॉर्ड बनाया है.
0: The Supreme Court directed authorities to ensure that people gathering peacefully are not illegally detained and that the free movement of people is allowed subject to traffic regulations. It also called for a review of barricading arrangements in Delhi and directed the centre to ensure that metro services operate according to their normal schedule and that internet services remain uninterrupted, subject to law and order requirements. It further directed that lawyers must not be obstructed from discharging their professional duties, issuing notice to the centre on a plea seeking initiation of contempt proceedings against authorities over alleged violations of its directions. The Supreme Court said it would hear all parties and ensure that no inconvenience was caused. India called out Office of the High Commissioner for Human Rights, OHCHR, for its double standards and approach of extreme selectivity when it comes to public positions, while rejecting the organization's remarks on Saturday's events in New Delhi. In a statement, External Affairs Ministry spokesperson Randhir Jaiswal described the OHCHR's remarks as unwarranted and unacceptable. The spokesperson highlighted that India is the world's largest democracy, where the right to peaceful assembly is guaranteed by the constitution and safeguarded by robust institutions. Nepal has been hit by flash floods once again as the Budhi Gandaki River swept Gorkha district, washing away settlements in the Sumnubri rural municipality. Nepalese authorities have rescued more than 80 people so far, including 9 foreign nationals, while 5 people still remain missing. An Indian national injured in the attack on Riyadh's King Khalid International Airport in Saudi Arabia has died, taking the total death toll to 13. In a social media post, the Indian embassy in Riyadh said the injured Indian national succumbed to his injuries. It added that 10 Indians were among around 300 people injured in the attack that took place on Saturday. In view of the current situation, the Indian embassy in Riyadh reiterated its earlier advisory for the Indian nationals in Saudi Arabia to remain alert and vigilant and follow the instructions issued by local authorities. The Railway Recruitment Boards, RRBs, have released the notification for the non-technical popular categories graduate recruitment 2026. The Ministry of Railways informed that the recruitment is being conducted for 3,548 graduate level posts across Indian Railways. The online application commenced on the 8th of October and eligible candidates can submit their applications till the 6th of the next month. In cricket, India defeated West Indies by 14 runs in the third T20 International at the Holkar Stadium in Indore. Chasing 224 runs for victory, West Indies could manage to score 209 for 7 in stipulated 20 overs. And that's the end of this news bulletin.

0: राज्य में केंद्र सरकार प्रोडक्ट चेन को मजबूत कर रही है और इन्हीं कोशिशों का परिणाम है आज हम दुनिया के सेकंड लार्जेस्ट मोबाइल मैन्युफैक्चरर है। 2014 से अब तक हमारे इलेक्ट्रॉनिक्स एक्सपोर्ट 11 टाइम्स बढ़े हैं, हमारे डिफेंस एक्सपोर्ट 50 टाइम्स बढ़े हैं और हमारे इंजीनियरिंग एक्सपोर्ट ने भी नया रिकॉर्ड बनाया है।
1: The Supreme Court directed authorities to ensure that people gathering peacefully are not illegally detained and that the free movement of people is allowed subject to traffic regulations. It also called for a review of barricading arrangements in Delhi and directed the centre to ensure that metro services operate according to their normal schedule and that internet services remain uninterrupted, subject to law and order's requirements. It further directed that lawyers must not be obstructed from discharging their professional duties, issuing notice to the centre on a plea seeking initiation of contempt proceedings against authorities over alleged violations of its directions. The Supreme Court said it would hear all parties and ensure that no inconvenience was caused. India called out Office of the High Commissioner for Human Rights, OHCHR, for its double standards and approach of extreme selectivity when it comes to public positions while rejecting the organisation's renounce of the Saturday's events in New Delhi. In a statement, External Affairs Ministry spokesperson Randeep Jaiswal described the OHCHR's remarks as unwarranted and unacceptable. The spokesperson highlighted that India is the world's largest democracy with the right to peaceful assembly is guaranteed by the constitution and safeguarded by robust institutions. Indian Embassy in Riyadh said its officials have visited all hospitals where Indian nationals injured in the attack have been admitted. In a social media post, the embassy informed that one Indian national passed away today, with three are in ICU but stable and two more are admitted in normal wards, while others have been discharged. The embassy thanked the Saudi authorities for the medical care provided to the injured Indian nationals. It assured that families at the embassy will provide all possible support. In addition to the 24/7 toll-free helpline 800-247-1234 in Saudi Arabia only, people can call 966-11488-469 and 966-536-216082. WhatsApp messages only for queries. Ports, Shipping and Waterways Minister Sarbananda Sonowal informed that the Marshall Islands flag tanker MT Valterra, which was carrying 11 Indian seafarers, was struck by an unknown projectile in the Strait of Hormuz, resulting in an onboard fire. In a social media post, Mr. Sonowal noted that all of the 11 of the Indian crew members are reported to be safe. In cricket, India defeated West Indies by 14 runs in the 30-20 international at the Holkar Stadium in Indore. Chasing 224 runs for victory, West Indies could manage to score 209 for 7 in stipulated 20 overs. Earlier, West Indies won the toss and opted to bowl. Put into bat, India were all out for 223 in the stipulated 20 overs. With this win, India took a 2-1 lead in the 5-match series. And that is the end of this news bulletin.

0: India called out Office of the High Commissioner for Human Rights, OHCHR, for its double standards, an approach of extreme selectivity when it comes to public positions, while rejecting the organization's remarks on Saturday's events in New Delhi. In a statement, External Affairs Ministry spokesperson Randeep Jaiswal described the OHCHR's remarks as unwarranted and unacceptable. The spokesperson highlighted that India is the world's largest democracy where the right to peaceful assembly is guaranteed by the constitution and safeguarded by the robust institutions. Indian Embassy in Riyadh said its officials have visited all hospitals where Indian nationals injured in the attack have been admitted. In a social media post, the embassy informed that one Indian national passed away today. There are three in ICU but stable, and two are admitted in normal wards while others have been discharged. The embassy thanked the Saudi authorities for the medical care provided to the injured Indian nationals. It assured the families that the embassy will provide all possible support. In addition to the 24/7 toll-free helpline 800-247-1234 in Saudi Arabia only, people can call 966-11-488-469 and 966-536-216082. WhatsApp messages only for queries. Meanwhile, a projectile struck a passenger terminal at the international airport in Riyadh today, a day after a missile hit the same terminal and killed 12 people. The Saudi-led coalition fighting Iran-backed Houthi rebels in Yemen said the Houthis claimed responsibility for those attacks and others. India's Udayveer Sidhu clinched the gold medal in the men's 10-meter air pistol event at the International Shooting Sport Federation (ISSF) World Cup Rifle and Pistol in Cairo, Egypt. The 24-year-old shooter delivered an impressive performance in the medal match, scoring 240.6 points to defeat Germany's multi-Olympic medalist Christian Reeds by narrow margin of 0.5 points. And that is the end of this news bulletin.
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0: 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Prime Minister Narendra Modi has said India's progress draws strength from its rich cultural heritage, scientific achievements and modern infrastructure. The Prime Minister was speaking after inaugurating and laying foundation stones of development projects worth over 13,000 crore rupees across Tamil Nadu at an event held at IIT Madras yesterday. The projects span road and rail transport, port infrastructure, petroleum and scientific research. Earlier in the day, Mr. Modi inaugurated the Ponnamalli Vadapalani stretch of Phase 2 of the Chennai Metro Rail project, built at a cost of around 4,900 crore rupees. Mr. Modi also attended Golden Jubilee celebrations at Jai Gopal Garudiya Hindu Vidyalaya in Chennai. Addressing the students, the Prime Minister highlighted India's manufacturing growth and said that the sector's expansion had created direct and indirect employment opportunities for young people.
1: आज कंपोनेंट से टेक्नोलॉजी और फिनिश प्रोडक्ट का हर राज्य में केंद्र सरकार प्रोडक्ट चेन को मजबूत कर रही है और इन्हीं कोशिशों का परिणाम है आज हम दुनिया के सेकंड लार्जेस्ट मोबाइल मैन्युफैक्चरर है. 2014 से अब तक हमारे इलेक्ट्रॉनिक्स एक्सपोर्ट 11 टाइम्स बढ़े हैं, हमारे डिफेंस एक्सपोर्ट 50 टाइम्स बढ़े हैं और हमारे इंजीनियरिंग एक्सपोर्ट ने भी नया रिकॉर्ड बनाया है.
0: The Supreme Court directed authorities to ensure that people gathering peacefully are not illegally detained and that the free movement of people is allowed, subject to traffic regulations. It also called for a review of barricading arrangements in Delhi and directed the centre to ensure that the metro services operate according to their normal schedule and that internet services remain uninterrupted, subject to law and order's requirements. It further directed that lawyers must not be obstructed from discharging their professional duties. Issuing notice to the centre on a plea seeking initiation of contempt proceedings against authorities over alleged violations of its directions, the Supreme Court said it would hear all parties and ensure that no inconvenience was caused. India called out Office of the High Commissioner for Human Rights, OHCHR, for its double standards, an approach of extreme selectivity when it comes to public positions, while rejecting the organization's remarks on Saturday's events in New Delhi. In a statement, External Affairs Ministry spokesperson Randeep Jaiswal described the OHCHR's remarks as unwarranted and unacceptable. The spokesperson highlighted that India is the world's largest democracy, with the right to peaceful assembly is guaranteed by the constitution and safeguarded by the robust institutions. Indian Embassy in Riyadh said its officials have visited all hospitals where Indian nationals injured in the attack have been admitted. In a social media post, the embassy informed that one Indian national passed away, three are in ICU but stable, and two more are admitted in normal wards, while others

0: 69 रन बनाए। इस जीत के साथ भारत ने 5 मैचों की श्रृंखला में 2-1 की बढ़त बना ली है। सीरीज का चौथा मैच 14 अक्टूबर को हैदराबाद के राजीव गांधी इंटरनेशनल स्टेडियम में खेला जाएगा। मिस्र में निशानेबाजी 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
1: This is Akashvani, the news read by Akhila. Prime Minister Narendra Modi has said India's progress draws strength from its rich cultural heritage, scientific achievements and modern infrastructure. The Prime Minister was speaking after inaugurating and laying the foundation stones of development projects worth over 13,000 crore rupees over Tamil Nadu at an event held at IIT Madras yesterday. The projects span road and rail transport, port infrastructure, petroleum and scientific research. Earlier in the day, Mr. Modi inaugurated the Punnamalli Vadapalani stretch of Phase 2 of the Chennai Metro Rail project built at a cost of around 4,900 crore rupees. Mr. Modi also attended Golden Jubilee celebrations of Jai Gopal Garudiya Hindu Vidyalaya in Chennai. Addressing the students, the Prime Minister highlighted India's manufacturing growth and said that the sector's expansion had created direct and indirect employment opportunities for young people.
2: Aaj component se technology aur finished products ka har rajya mein kendra sarkar product chain ko majboot kar rahi hai aur inhi koshishon ka parinam hai आज हम दुनिया के सेकंड लार्जेस्ट मोबाइल मैन्युफैक्चरर है। 2014 से अब तक हमारे इलेक्ट्रॉनिक्स एक्सपोर्ट 11 टाइम्स बढ़े हैं, हमारे डिफेंस एक्सपोर्ट 50 टाइम्स बढ़े हैं और हमारे इंजीनियरिंग एक्सपोर्ट ने भी नया रिकॉर्ड बनाया है।
1: The Supreme Court directed authorities to ensure that people gathering peacefully are not illegally detained and that free movement of people is allowed subject to traffic regulations. It also called for a review of barricading arrangements in Delhi and directed the centre to ensure that metro services operate according to their normal schedule and that the internet services remain uninterrupted, subject to law and order requirements. It further directed that lawyers must not be obstructed from discharging their professional duties, issuing notice to the centre on a plea seeking initiation of contempt proceedings against authorities over alleged violations of its directions. The Supreme Court said it would hear all parties and ensure that no inconvenience was caused. India called out Office of the High Commissioner for Human Rights, OHCHR, for its double standards and approach of extreme selectivity when it comes to public positions, while rejecting the organization's remarks on Saturday's events in New Delhi. In a statement, External Affairs Ministry spokesperson Randeep Jaiswal described the OHCHR's remarks as unwarranted and unacceptable. The spokesperson highlighted that India is the world's largest democracy where the right to peaceful assembly is guaranteed by the constitution and safeguarded by robust institutions. Indian Embassy in Riyadh said its officials have visited all hospitals where Indian nationals injured in the attack have been admitted. In a social media post, the embassy informed that one Indian national passed away, 3 are in ICU but stable and 2 more are admitted in normal wards while others have been discharged. The embassy thanked the Saudi authorities for the medical care provided to the injured Indian nationals. It assured the families that the embassy will provide all possible support. In addition to the 24/7 toll-free helpline 800-247-1234 in Saudi Arabia only, people can call 966-11-488-469 and 966-536-216082. WhatsApp messages only for queries. The Railway Recruitment Board's RRBs have released a notification for the non-technical popular categories graduate recruitment 2026. The Ministry of Railways informed that the recruitment is being conducted for 3,548 graduate level

0: திஸ் இஸ் ஆகாஷ்வாணி, தி நியூஸ் ரெட் பை அகிலா. Prime Minister Narendra Modi has said India's progress draws strength from its rich cultural heritage, scientific achievements, and modern infrastructure. The Prime Minister was speaking after inaugurating and laying foundation stones of developmental projects worth over 13,000 crore rupees across Tamil Nadu at an event held at IIT Madras yesterday. The projects span road and rail transport, port infrastructure, petroleum and scientific research. Earlier in the day, Mr. Modi inaugurated the Punnamalli Vadapalani stretch of Phase 2 of Chennai Metro Rail project, built at a cost of around 4,900 crore rupees. Mr. Modi also attended Golden Jubilee celebrations of Jai Gopal Garudiya Hindu Vidyalaya in Chennai. Addressing the students, the Prime Minister highlighted India's manufacturing growth and said that the sector's expansion had created direct and indirect employment opportunities for young people.
1: आज कंपोनेंट से टेक्नोलॉजी और फिनिश प्रोडक्ट का हर राज्य में केंद्र सरकार प्रोडक्ट चेन को मजबूत कर रही है और इन्हीं कोशिशों का परिणाम है आज हम दुनिया के सेकंड लार्जेस्ट मोबाइल मैन्युफैक्चरर है. 2014 से अब तक हमारे इलेक्ट्रॉनिक्स एक्सपोर्ट 11 टाइम्स बढ़े हैं, हमारे डिफेंस एक्सपोर्ट 50 टाइम्स बढ़े हैं और हमारे इंजीनियरिंग एक्सपोर्ट ने भी नया रिकॉर्ड बनाया है.
0: The Supreme Court directed authorities to ensure that people gathering peacefully are not illegally detained and that the free movement of people is allowed subject to traffic regulations. It also called for a review of barricading arrangements in Delhi and directed the centre to ensure that metro services operate according to their normal schedule and that internet services remain uninterrupted subject to law and order requirements. It further directed that lawyers must not be obstructed from discharging their professional duties. Issuing notice to the centre on a plea seeking initiation of contempt proceedings against authorities over alleged violations of its directions, the Supreme Court said it would hear all parties and ensure that no inconvenience was caused. An Indian national injured in the attack on Riyadh King Khalid International Airport in Saudi Arabia has died yesterday. In a social media post, Indian Embassy in Riyadh expressed its heartfelt condolences to the bereaved family and said it is in touch with them to provide all necessary assistance. 10 Indians were among around 300 people injured in the attack that took place on Saturday. External Affairs Minister S. Jaishankar said that Indian Embassy in Riyadh is taking all necessary steps following the attack on Riyadh Airport. In view of the current situation, Indian Embassy in Riyadh reiterated its earlier advisory for the Indian nationals in Saudi Arabia to remain alert and vigilant and stay indoors as necessary. The embassy has urged Indian nationals to refrain from circulating or reposting any videos or news related to the ongoing events. Embassy officials have visited all hospitals where Indian nationals injured in the attack have been admitted. In a social media post, the embassy informed that 3 Indians are in ICU but stable and 2 more are admitted in normal wards while others have been discharged. The embassy thanked the Saudi authorities for the medical care provided to the injured Indian nationals. In addition to the 24/7 toll-free helpline 800-247-1234 in Saudi Arabia only, people can call at 966-11-488-469 and 966-536-216-082 for WhatsApp queries. India called out Office of the High Commissioner for Human Rights, OHCHR, for its double standards and approach of extreme selectivity when it comes to public positions, while rejecting the organization's remarks on Saturday's events in New Delhi. In a statement, External Affairs Ministry spokesperson Randeep Jaiswal described the OHCHR's remarks as unwarranted and unacceptable. The spokesperson highlighted that India is the world's largest democracy where the right to peaceful assembly is guaranteed by the constitution and safeguarded by the robust institutions. In cricket, India defeated the West Indies by 14 runs in the 30-20 international at the Holkar Stadium in Indore last night. Chasing 224 runs for victory, the West Indies managed to score 209-7 in the stipulated 20 overs. And that is the end of this news bulletin.